I saw sheep standing still, and the shepherd raised his hand to strike them. But his arm remained up,

Then Jesus said to it, Rise up, palm, and be strong. Be a companion of my trees, which are in my Father's paradise. Open a watercourse beneath your roots, which is hidden in the earth. And from it let flow waters to satisfy us. And the palm raised itself at once, and fountains of water, very clear and cold and sweet, begin to pour out through the roots.

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1: Look, people, you heard it on the radio, you've seen it on a TV show. A to the K.
2: A to the motherfucking sickness.

0: people ask me who's the craziest motherfucker you smoke with all the time, right? And there's two people for me that I say, you know, because I never thought I'd be in a circle with them, you know, and passing them the joint. But Bruce Willis was one.
1: Wow.
0: And Oliver Stone was another.
1: That's huge.
0: Right? Bruce Willis in this club above the Troubadour is with Mark Wahlberg, George Clooney. Wahlberg came and asked me, hey, my friend wants to hit your joint. Is that cool? And I knew him, so I was like, oh, hell yeah, whatever. And his friend was...